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4: ，Indian music stands out globally due to its rich historical roots, spiritual foundations, intricate structures, and immense cultural diversity. Indian music focuses heavily on rag, which means melody, tal, which is rhythm, and the bhav, which

0: 叫爸爸的就是 father 啦。咁可能你不其然就谂起当年 Cat Stevens 啊，佢1970年咧个 album T for the Tillman 里边咧有一个歌曲，歌名正正系有 father 呢个字，内容咧就讲及咧爸爸同埋佢个仔之间嘅一啲系 conflicts 啊。咁啊，据讲话咧，当年咧都可能系 Cat Stevens 嘅自己嘅系写照啊，因为佢咧爸爸咧就好想佢系承继佢做一啲餐馆嘅事业，但系偏偏佢就选择咗咧去做歌手啊。咁可能大家都记得呢个歌嘅歌名系啊 ，Father and Son，Cat Stevens 用两种声音去演绎，分析仔同埋爸爸嘅角色。听一听。
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0: And yours has only just begun.
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